it now. The distant red neon shivered in the heat. I was feeling like a stranger in a strange land. You know, where people play games with the night. God, it was too hot to sleep. I followed the sound of a jukebox coming from up the levee. All of a sudden, I could hear somebody whistling from right behind me. I turned around and she said, "Why do you always end up down at Nick's Cafe?" I said, "I don't know. The wind just kind of pushed me this way."

Take a picture of this. The fields are empty, abandoned 59 Chevy. Laying in the back seat, listening to Little Willie John. Yeah, it's when time stood still. You know, I think I'm gonna go down to Madam X and let her read my mind. She said that voodoo stuff don't do

0: Wait, did you hear that?
1: Oh, this is sure stirring up some ghosts for me. She said there's one thing you gotta learn, is not to be afraid of it. I said, no, I like it. I like it, it's good. She said, you like it now.

waiting for her secret caller. She's been lying there, feeling a rare romance. Her vows cast aside in forbidden passion as she lies.

0: widespread investigation of reports from funeral homes, morgues, and hospitals has concluded that the unburied dead are coming back to life and seeking human victims.
1: It has been established that persons who have recently died have been returning to life and committing acts of murder.
2: There's an epidemic of mass murder being committed by a virtual army of unidentified assassins.
0: For reasons, it seems to be a sudden, general explosion of mass homicide.
1: So again, we join with law enforcement agencies urging you to seek shelter in a building.
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1: So rock in your tone.
2: Up more, yeah.
1: It's blasting your drums.
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I just wanna say thank you for the gifts that I'm given. 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

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I'm represented, can you blame me? Where I'm coming from is still crazy. Chat with the fam, trying to save them. They try to trap us with no motivation. Yeah, watch us need you go mainstream. 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

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The treatment of children in Indian residential schools is a sad chapter in our history.

0: Most of us are familiar with the rap music that was born in the black urban streets of the United States. But it has now been adopted by a group of young natives here in Canada.
1: This is Cree hip hop, straight from the reserve.
0: Rap's message is the story of a community disenfranchised, alienated, and impoverished. A story a group of young Cree knows very well.
1: The spot is Hobima.
2: The spot is Hobima.
3: History begins for us.
4: Set foot on the American continent and found it occupied by the people he would call Indian. For the next four centuries, seeking gold, land, or freedom, the white man spread relentlessly westward, subjugating tribe after tribe. The Indian became an exile in his own land. Untested, schooled in the white man's ways, he now struggles to preserve his Indian heritage. Like all the great chiefs before him, he too will have to face a last despairing choice. Submit or fight.

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1: Yeah, he's gonna be there.
0: Cause that's the only reason I wanted to go.
1: He's gonna be there.
0: Does my hair look good?
1: Yeah, it looks good, girl.
0: What about my nails?
1: Your nails is black.
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2: At this time, I'd like to sing a prayer song for all the children throughout the world that's listening to this CD. We hope that you enjoy it and that the Creator will bless each and every one of you. That these songs will bless you as you grow and that you'll remember that all songs, no matter what songs you listen to, are an inspiration to our souls and minds and our bodies.

That was the prayer song by Black Lodge. And it's currently 4 degrees out there, of high of 15 and a low of 5 today. Let's check out the busing. Bus 15 is not running. Students will need to be dropped off. Also, bus 26, students will need to be dropped off as well. So that's your current bus status. I'll turn you into some more intertribal. Good morning, one ska, musco cheese.

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1: We was caught in Cheyenne hospitality.
0: I'm a very important man. More important than you. I have a wife and 4 horses.
2: I have a horse and 4 wives.
3: We are going to be on ATVs this summer. You're going to see in all 4 nations, the RCMP in full uniform are going to be utilizing an extra tool that we have within the detachment. That's going to be the ATVs. The ATVs are police vehicles. Now, should you ask, can an ATV pull over a vehicle? Yes, they can. They have red and blue lights on the front of the ATVs and fully identified police officers on that ATV. So we will be doing check stops on those ATVs and we'll be pulling over other ATVs. So we're doing things a little different this year in using the tools that we do have at our disposal, and we're looking at getting out to the powwow with ATVs. We're looking at doing different things and towing them around. Please be aware that we will be out with them as well as our police vehicles. Just want to make sure that people are aware that we will be going off of road and checking different areas out within the scope of our duties, and ensuring public safety is always a priority.

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2: The rise of meth use in Canada has increased significantly. 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And here are your long-term symptoms. 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Intense itching causing skin sores. 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Keep meth out of Muscogee's.

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0: 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The cost of a ride is nothing compared to the cost of a life. Make the right choice, stay safe, stay alive, arrive alive. 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
1: You wouldn't do that. 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

Good morning, Muscle Chase, and I'm back. And the time is 9:20. It is currently 9 degrees out there, a high of 15 and a low of 5. Let's give you our 5-day forecast. Wednesday, May 20th, 13 out there, 13 degrees and a low of 3, a 40% chance of rain. Thursday, May 21st, it is 18 degrees out there and a low of 9, a 20% chance, partly cloudy. Friday, May 22nd, 18 degrees again, a low of 7 and a 30% chance of rain. Saturday, May 23rd, it's going to be 22 degrees out there, a low of 7 and a 30% chance of rain and partly cloudy as well. Sunday, May 24th, and it is going to be 21 degrees out there and a low of 10. So that's your 5-day forecast. MS busing, bus 15, students will need to be dropped off. Bus 26, students will need to be dropped off there as well. And for tonight's games, let's go. Wednesday, May 20th, will be Vegas at Colorado. That's our next games. And last night, Montreal won in OT, first OT against Buffalo. So they moved on to the next round. And their game starts on Thursday at 6 o'clock. So those are early games for the East. And that wraps it up there with mine. So here's some more intertribal.

0: What would be your message to someone that's up and coming to sing?
1: I say keep on keeping on, stay on the red road, and just do everything with purpose.
2: The rise of meth use in Canada has increased significantly. Short-term symptoms include increased blood pressure and body temperature, faster breathing, rapid or irregular heartbeat, loss of appetite, disturbed sleep patterns or nausea, erratic, aggressive, irritable, or violent behavior. Even taking small amounts of meth can cause these harmful health effects. And here are your long-term symptoms. Permanent damage to the heart and brain, high blood pressure leading to heart attacks, strokes, and even death, liver, kidney, and lung damage, anxiety and confusion, paranoia, hallucinations, mood disturbances, delusions, or violent behaviors. Psychotic symptoms can sometimes last for months or even years after meth use. Intense itching causing skin sores. It could also cause severe dental problems, psychosis, and schizophrenia. Chronic meth use can lead to damaging long-term health effects, even when people stop using. Keep meth out of Muscogee's.

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Hope you all had a good May long weekend. Gonna go straight to your weather update for this May 19th. It's currently plus 12 degrees right now, but it feels like 15. It's going to be high of plus 16 today with a low of 2. We're expected to get 50% chance of rain this evening. And for the remainder of the week, Wednesday will be high of plus 14 with a low of 5. Thursday will be high of plus 18 with a low of 3. And Friday will be high of plus 20 with a low of 8. I'm going to go straight to some headlines. See what's happening in the world lately. So on cbc.ca, emergency alert canceled as firefighters make progress with Clearwater County wildfire. And yes, we do have a fire ban here in Muscogee, so please don't burn your garbage, your grass, you know, don't flick your cigarette butts out the window, properly put them in the ashtray. Going on to some globalnews.ca. Hundreds rally in Red Deer to support a teenage girl recovering from violent assault. Oh yeah, if you didn't see this online, there was this young girl that sadly, you know, got assaulted literally, I think it was like by the highway there of Red Deer. It was pretty sad, especially that no one did anything or stopped it. Some other headlines. Ottawa, Alberta agree on carbon pricing deal, pipeline construction timeline. And that's just a few headlines for today. For your local events, still trying to find anything locally happening today. But with that, stay tuned for more announcements. Gonna get the morning and noon hour show started off with Neil Young, Eric Church, and Coulter Wall, only on 93.5.

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2: Ho-ho! 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
6: We are going to be on ATVs this summer. You're going to see in all four nations, the RCMP in full uniform are going to be utilizing an extra tool that we have within the detachment. That's going to be the ATVs. The ATVs are police vehicles. Now, should you ask, can an ATV pull over a vehicle? Yes, they can. They have red and blue lights on the front of the ATV and fully identified police officers on that ATV. So we will be doing check stops on those ATVs and we'll be pulling over other ATVs. So we're doing things a little different this year in using the tools that we do have at our disposal. And we're looking at getting out to the powwow with ATVs. We're looking at doing different things.

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4: 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I believe she's actually coming to a country festival in Calgary this summer. 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Montana First Nation, they are looking for temporary employment as a community garden coordinator,

Just when I thought I got her to fall in love with Northern Cree. She's Ojibwe, I can tell by the way she starts stepping round the room. And judging by the smile that's written on her face, she's healing all the people. It doesn't take a crystal ball to see. A singer always finds a way to lead. Drinking Pepsi by myself.

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little late start, but don't say anything to them, thick Mio Geek, say bye out. And again, if you're just tuning in, here, only on 93.5 FM, Muscatese Hawk Radio. Hope you all are having a good Tuesday morning so far. Keep thinking today's Monday. Quick weather update, though, for the Muscatese area. It's currently plus 13 degrees right now, but it feels like 13. We have a few clouds out. It's going to be high of plus 16 today with a low of 5. Pretty nice day out. Looks like we're expected to get some showers this afternoon and overnight. Wednesday, May 20th, will be high of plus 13 with a low of 3. 40% chance of rain. Thursday, May 21st, will be high of plus 18 with a low of 9. And Friday, May 22nd, will be high of 18 with a low of 7. I'm going to go straight to some headlines. One moment here. Got some slow internet today. Going on to cbc.ca/indigenous. Indigenous students transform Quebec school grounds into a living land acknowledgement. Let's see what else is going on. Indigenous Tourism Association of Canada cash flow issues hurting small businesses owed money. Hepatitis A outbreak absolutely preventable, Winnipeg doctor says as case.

time to time with those crazy friends of mine. Head out on steel horses with wheels and we ride. We burn up that road to old Mexico, blend in with the desert.

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4: Some Dwight Yoakam. 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So starting off with Sampson, Muscatine Fire Department, they are looking for a fire chief. 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

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You can email ryanpotts@montanafirstnation.com. And for your other employment opportunities, MCTC is looking for a program assistant and an administrative assistant, ages 15 to 30, two youth workers. And both of those deadlines are June 2nd. You can email info@mctc.ca. And with that, stay tuned for cultural events. Still trying to see if there's a powwow this weekend. So with that, stay tuned. Coming up, I have Keith Whitley, Sam Barber, and Josh Malloy.

0: Good morning. 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
0: Dansu með eittu enn.
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4: Alrighty. Time for your cultural events. So, I don't think there's a powwow this weekend. Just want to double check here real quick. So I know Loon Lake was this past weekend. Let's see. So the powwow that's upcoming this weekend is Four Bears. That's in the States, though. But with that, locally, we have 4th Annual Muscatine Employment Center Tea Dance. That's happening this Thursday, May 21st at 1 p.m. at the NOK Building in Erminskin. It's for honoring our past and present clients. And I did get the Four Bears powwow poster. It's May 21st to 24th at the Four Bears Casino and Lodge Event Center in North Dakota. Newtown. Trying to see who's Hostrum. Hostrum is Oakdale, Clark's Creek, and the Descendants. Again, that's happening this weekend in Newtown, North Dakota, in the States. And safe travels to all the ones that are going to hit up that powwow, especially the locals. And with that, stay tuned for a weather update. Coming up, I have Whitetail Boys, Hay Creek, Southern Cree, and Tatanka Kua.
5: You wouldn't do that. So, why do you do this? Distracted driving kills an average of 9 people and injures over 1,000 every day in a... Put down your phone. Lives depend on it. Don't drive intoxicated. Don't drive intexticated.
6: Hello, Danse. 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Hurry up. 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We'll have a great time. 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Yeah. Oh, yeah.

0: 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Let's go!
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5: 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Quick weather update for this May 19th. It's currently plus 15 degrees here in Muscogee's, but it feels like 15. It's going to be high plus 16 today with a low of 5. We have a few clouds out. We're expected to get 40% chance of rain this afternoon till tomorrow morning. Wednesday, May 20th, it's going to be high of plus 13 with a low of 3. Thursday, May 21st, will be high of plus 18 with a low of 9. And Friday, May 22nd, will be high of plus 18 with a low of 7. And just some headlines for today. One moment here. Going on to globalnews.ca. Canadians see rise of AI-generated content on social media. That's the only downside with AI nowadays, especially with when it comes to Facebook. I know a lot of, you know, the older ones have Facebook. It's kind of hard to tell what's AI and what's not. What I look for when I notice when it's AI, it kind of glitches, if that makes sense. Especially when they try to act like someone they aren't. So, also on globalnews.ca, rising demand for 6% milk. Let's see what else is happening. Oh geez, 3 people taken to hospital after Calgary Transit bus rollover. Carney says not to overplay the importance of PAWS U.S. military board. And that's just a few headlines for today. For your local events, if you're wondering what's happening at the HBMC, it's the Samsa Cree Nation Council nominations today till 4 p.m. today. So again, if you're wondering what's happening at the HBMC, it's for the Samsa Cree Nation Council nominations. Not too sure how long the list is right now, but again, that's going on till 4 p.m. today. It's pretty much all I have so far for your local events. I will have more updates. So with that, I'm going to get the lunch hour, noon hour started off with Red Hot Chili Peppers, only on 93.5 FM.

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5: We are going to be on ATVs this summer. You're going to see in all four nations, the RCMP in full uniform are going to be utilizing an extra tool that we have within the detachment. That's going to be the ATVs. The ATVs are police vehicles. Now, should you ask, can an ATV pull over a vehicle? Yes, they can. They have red and blue lights on the front of the ATV and fully identified police officers on that ATV. So we will be doing check stops on those ATVs and we'll be pulling over other ATVs. So we're doing things a little different this year in using the tools that we do have at our disposal, and we're looking at getting out to the powwow with the ATVs. We're looking at doing different things and towing them around. Please be aware that we will be out with them as well as our police vehicles. Just want to make sure that people are aware that we will be going off of road and checking different areas out within the scope of our duties, and ensuring public safety is always a priority.
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Alrighty, that was Sublime. 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I did receive updates. Still got quite a lot of jobs here in Muscatese. 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The deadline is May 22nd. 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For other employment opportunities, MCTC, they're still looking for a program assistant and an administrative assistant. Those deadlines are June 2nd, and you can email info@mctc.ca. That is quite a lot of jobs here in Muscatese. So, again, if you want to make some sunyao, make sure you apply before the deadlines. And stay tuned for cultural events. I did receive an update for the tea dance. There has been a location change, so stay tuned for that.

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0: Alrighty, so that pretty much wraps up the morning and noon hour show with me. You can tune in again tomorrow. But for your cultural events and last minute updates. So the 4th annual Muscatrice Employment Center Tea Dance is a location change. It's now going to be at the Bear Park. So they're asking to bring chairs. It's still happening this Thursday, May 21st at 1 p.m. Again, location change for the Muscatrice Employment Center Tea Dance happening at Bear Park this Thursday at 1 p.m. They're just asking to bring chairs. And for powwows, we have Four Bears Powwow happening this weekend, May 21st to 24th at the Four Bears Casino and Lodge Event Center in Newtown, North Dakota. And safe travels to those that are going to head out to this powwow. And again, happening at the HBMC is the Samson Cree Nation Council nominees. You can check that out. That's happening till 4 p.m. today. And I did receive an update here. One moment, if I could quickly find it. So there's an information session for the First Nations Child and Family Services and Jordan's Principal Settlement. It's happening till 3 p.m. today at Samson Bingo Hall. And with that, that's pretty much all that's my last minute updates. So again, tune in again my show tomorrow. I'll have a new Cree word for you. Keep guessing for Don Samaitweon. I know the Cree word today, majority of us heard it before. And I do want to remind listeners, get your birthday greetings in today before 2:30, as birthday special is always at 2:45. And with that, I'm going to leave you guys off with with some Tupac only on 93.5 FM. Stay tuned for Ty Romeo at 1.
1: Never seek revenge for anybody. We must remember the energy that we put out is always going to come back to us, and that includes negativity. Don't let somebody's negative, hateful energy interfere with yours. Stay positive, stay being who you are, and let karma in the universe do its thing. Always remember that. I love you guys.
2: To all my relations, I hope you heal from the traumas that you've gone through, knowing that there's always a new day ahead of you. Support each other. Don't tear each other down. Be kind to yourself, because we all need that reminder to love ourselves. Stay true to who you are, and stay close to these ways. Help each other grow. It doesn't hurt you to uplift someone else. Keep spreading the good energy you bring into the world. You mean something. Always remember that. You're here for a reason. Now go out there and be who you were meant to be.

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1: 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Mm-hmm. Because every decision we make today affects them. Everything that we do here, good, bad, or indifferent to this planet, affects the rest of the world. And so if we have good thoughts, we do good work, and we have a purpose, we will always win, because you can't lose by telling the truth.
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Good afternoon, Musk with Cheese, and it's 101. Everybody's getting back to work. Give you our 5-day forecast here. It's plus 16, a high of 17, and a low of 5. Let me give you a 5-day forecast. Wednesday, May 20th, it is 13 degrees out with a low of 3, 40% chance of rain, and it's partly cloudy. Thursday, May 21st, it is 18 degrees out and a low of 9, 20% chance there. Friday, May 22nd, another 18 degrees and a low of 7. Saturday, May 23rd, 22 degrees. It's going to be a warm one with a low of 7, 30% chance of rain. Sunday, May 24th, 21 degrees, a low of 10, 30% chance of rain there. All MESC busing. Bus 15, students will need to be picked up. Bus 26, students will need to be picked up there. Let's go Wednesdays. It's going to be Vegas at Colorado at 6 o'clock. So that's your NHL schedule. So other than that, let me start you off with Bull Beat, Corn, and Red Hot Chili Peppers.

0: here looking at that girl.
1: I didn't even have my glasses on. I wasn't even looking at her.
0: When you're walking beside me, keep your head down.
1: I can't. My neck's just like that.
0: How come you keep commenting and liking Katrina's pictures?
1: It's not even me. I got hacked.
0: How come you always delete all your text messages?
1: I'm at the end of my gigs. I gotta keep my phone memory clear.
0: How come at the powwow you're always dancing in front of this group of women?
1: Not even. We're related.
0: How come you always call everybody your cousin, but you're not even related to them?
1: Indian way, we're related. Why are you always braiding his hair before grand entry?
0: Because he's a champion dancer and you don't even win.
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That's just for my 2 cents Tuesday. Something that I wanted to share with listeners out there. But locally, very important day here in Nepsikopok. Samson Council nominations right now at the HBMC until 4 p.m. I highly recommend you get down there as soon as possible because it is about an hour or so wait, especially when you have to go down the tables there. For the nominees, the council nominees for Samson, just make sure you have all your required documents as well as your photo IDs. And for the nominee, the person that's nominating, as well as the seconder, please make sure you have your IDs because you do have to present that. And if any candidates are interested in campaigning here on Hawk Radio, you know, we can set something up. There is a price. There is a charge. And we can get your message out to the listeners out there. I also just want to keep in mind, you know, we got to keep it short and sweet, straight to the point. And may all of the candidates wish you all best of luck. You know, always keep your nation members in your mind and in your heart and in your spirit. You know, as leadership, you're not just only looking after your relatives and whatnot, but your nation. The nation is looking up to you. And we need more leadership in there that's going to fight not just only for our treaty rights, but for the environment, the water, and the future. And we also have to remember at the end of the day that's still your relative. That's still your aunt, your uncle, your cousin, your sister, your brother, your friend. So, you know, be kind to each other. And I want to wish all the candidates a safe campaign. And if we get info, I will share that to all you listeners out there. So, 2:45 birthday special. Get those birthday greetings in. Say mak. And carry on the afternoon, Edwin, with Alive, only on 93.5 FM.

16 minutes after 2 o'clock, and there's an info session going on right now at the Samson Bingo Hall until 3 p.m. in regards to the First Nations Child and Family Services and Jordan's Principal Settlement. Now, the claim helpers, they will also be available to provide free private support with completing claim forms. And you can also go to the website, fnchildclaims.ca, or 1-833-852-0755. For any updates on Pigeon Lake Health Center, please contact their office, 780-586-2003. They have a new Pigeon Lake liaison that's helping Samson members who reside in Pigeon Lake, Deanna, and she can be reached at 780-839-9391 or email deanna.b@samsonnwsd.com. For Samson Youth Initiative, Samson Community Wellness, Samson NADAP, you can go and register online for their

You know, we talk about this land that our people are on. These lands, the traditional lands for the people in this area and other areas. When I ask sometimes, where is the Holy Land? People will say Jerusalem. We go, not for us. This is our Holy Land. Each mountain, each stream, the ocean, all these different places, the Creator and our creation stories talks to us about that, teaches us about that. We learn about this because we are part of this. We're not here to control this land. We are part of it. We have a reciprocal relationship, not just with the land, but with the animals, with all the things here, because we are part of this landscape. Our culture, all these things that we have here, all these things that we pass on from our creation story, this land, it teaches us how to conduct ourselves. It teaches us how to live from the moment we are born to the moment we pass from this world to the next world. Everything is a teaching. There are

That's to legalize your assumed title to our territories, which we have never consented to giving up. I spoke my language to your ministers. They didn't understand what I was saying. How do you think our people felt at treaty making? They couldn't understand, so our understanding is different from the Canadian. I hope someday the Canadian government will wake up and truly respect our rights as Indigenous peoples, the non-immigrants of this country, to our land of bountiful, and our people don't suffer.

Dunse, Gakkyo, hello, how are you all doing? Well, I hope you're doing good. It's Tuesday, May 19th. We just came back from May long. Just want to apologize to our listeners out there. We missed you last week, unfortunately, because of the building maintenance that's going on right here at the CTA building. Last week, we were unable to enter our office here. And with the technical stuff, we were unfortunately unable to broadcast live. Now, I am doing my best here to accommodate our listeners, to make sure you have updated information and to get that information out there. But yeah, just wanted to let you know about that. And if we get any sudden shutdowns, I'll be sure to let you all know. We did inform listeners, though, last Thursday and Friday about the closure. Like, at the beginning of the month. Anyways. It's a new day. It's a new dawn. And the internet's working, so I am going to give you a quick weather update. 17 degrees right now, partly cloudy. Your sunrise this morning was at 5:30 a.m., sunset tonight at 9:30 p.m., we have 13 kilometer winds from the west. 4 p.m. Looks like we got some risk of scattered thunderstorms for the next 6 hours and chances of showers overnight. So this evening we'll be dropping down to 12, 70% chance of thunderstorms, about 5 millimeters. And then overnight, some showers, 6 degrees. And tomorrow morning, 8 degrees. By tomorrow afternoon, it'll be cloudy, with a high of 13 and a low of 2 for Wednesday. Thursday, high of 18, low of 9. And then Friday, high of 18, low of 7 with 30% chance of showers, 1 millimeters or so for Friday. That is your high and low temps this week, as well as your current weather update for the Muscogee area. Parents, guardians, we're winding down the school year. MESC bus status app is available on the App Store or get it on Google Play. 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

the environment and climate change, the way things are going, kind of unpredictable. Anyways, next headline, Alberta's timeline for West Coast Pipeline, best case scenario, CIBC analyst posts. And those are just some headlines on cbc.ca. If you'd like to follow up on those stories. And also, we have a late birthday. I am asking kindly for those that do call in for your birthday greetings. Please get those in by 2:30, not after 2:45, as the birthday special has been at 2:45 for how many years? Monday to Friday. We've always had it at 2:45. I'm just wondering if I should make it more towards the end of the day. But happy birthday going out to Giselle Munias from Mom, Dad, and the family. Also, birthday greetings to Veda from Musum Gukum and your dad. And happy birthday, David Frying Pan Sr. from your family. And yeah, try and get those birthday greetings in before 2:45. So by 2:30, get your birthday greetings in and we will get those on air for you. We also do anniversary greetings and whatnot. This past weekend, they had Florence Flossie Linda Buffalo Memorial Hand Game Tournament at the HBMC. And the winners, their photos are posted on the Samson Cree Nation Facebook page. 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Along with Samson Head Start, they do have programs, gift cards, and all that stuff available. Once again, contact Samson Head Start for more info. They got a haircuts for parents and caregivers tomorrow, May 20th, 9:30 a.m. to 1:30 p.m. So make sure you sign up with Samson Head Start and they'll give you all the details. Well, we're winding down the nominations over at HBMC. Samson Cree Nation Council nomination going on right now till 4 p.m. Don't wait till last minute to go get your nominations in. You do have to bring in the required documents and your photo IDs, as well as the nominators and seconders. You got to bring in your ID. And if any candidates out there for Samson Council, if you're interested in campaigning here on Hawk Radio, contact us here, 780-585-4295, and we'll set up the payment and the out of office.

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4: 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It's a very common phrase that you hear, especially at ceremonies. But I think we all need to maybe clean our ears better. The translation we're looking for is all of you listen, or listen all of you. Gakyo. And if you're wondering, where do you get

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We burn up that road to old Mexico, blend in with the desert.